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0: This is how Mark's milk is made, folks. If MSO and Jay is doing the same, what is this? Jay doing the same thing, doing the same thing.
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0: kid. 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
2: RJ, Jay, parang nag-ano, nagpo-push up na A1.
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0: Para Moreller po, mag-MSA Gatas para iinumin ang gatas. 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

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My name is Aishel. I'm an entertainer. And I'm going to make your evening smile by becoming the largest party host for the unemployed.

another episode of Midori's Midnight Sessions, Season 2! 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

This is a message to all unemployed. My name is Aishel. I'm an entertainer. And I'm going to make your evenings wild by becoming the largest party host for the unemployed.

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0: God, I can't believe this is happening, like,

This is a message to all unemployed. My name is Aschel. I'm an entertainer. And I'm going to make your evenings wild by becoming the largest party host for the unemployed.

Welcome to another episode of Midori's Midnight Sessions, Season 2! Season 3! Season 4! God, I can't believe this is happening, like,

This episode may contain discussions of abuse, trauma, and sexual violence and can be heavy and difficult for some viewers. Viewer discretion is strongly advised. If you or anyone who has experienced these needs support, please refer to the episode description for resources. This is Midori's Midnight Sessions.

0: Wait lang, focus mo muna sa akin. Sayang yung cam. Sayang yung cam. Ayan! Yes, there it is! Wow, wow, wow! Okay, I have to say this and it's been a hot minute, but good evening everyone and welcome to the season 5 premiere of Midori's Midnight Sessions. So, ulitin ko ah. Midori's Midnight Sessions season 5! Yes! It is here and it is happening, and this is actually the first time since 2021, yes, all the way back to the very first season na nagla-live tayo. So yes, yung season 1, the whole of it was actually live. Kaya walang ano yun, kaya walang episodes 1 to lang kung nakikita nyo sa YouTube channel ko. Which, speaking of, we are live there right now. And live din tayo dito sa Smile Radio and Smile Channel. Ayun nga, sa official YouTube channel, Midori's Midnight Sessions. And we will be having the post-mortem ng napaka-sayang pangyayari noong Sabado sa Caloocan Sports Complex, which, by the way, was really, really far. And, I think, unahin na muna natin, let's get out of the way. Wait, may nalabas na akong konting pagkain dito. It is that far. Yes, I agree. Ito na. This is it. Malalaman na ng mga oats kung ano ang laman ng box na ito. So, it is time to... Ilalabas ko na. Ang una nating item na ilalabas ay ito. So yes, this is a mug from Attorney Noel. Yes, Attorney Noel gave this to me. Ma, nandoon. Noong Sabado, nakita nila to. Bigay to sa akin. Like, I haven't really opened this. I'm opening this for the first time. Oh my God. I'm keeping this, y'all. And, yung current, ano ko kasi, current, lalagyan ko na makeup brushes ko. Masikip siya masyado. So yes, dito ko ilalagay yung aking mga... Ah! Yes! It's finally perfect! Finally! Laki na ang, ano, it's a wider cup now. Kumpara nung, when I still had my Pringles mug, and wait lang. And then ito yung napanalunan namin noong ayan, di pala kita. Sorry, but ito yung napanalunan namin noong Silka 4 picks 1 word, which was so fun. And yes. Ito yung plush. So this is a Silka plush. It's so cute. I found this really cute. Meron tayong whitening lotion, which is their age-defying skin whitening lotion. We have another... Yes. Wait. I think this might be... No. It is another lotion. So ito yung Silka Green Papaya Whitening Lotion. And then, alam niyo na, hindi naman tayo Hindi sponsored by Silka. Maybe it is, maybe it isn't. Maybe it is, maybe it actually is sponsored ng Silka. No, and then of course we have the iconic Silka papaya. I have two. I have to. Damn it! I have to.
1: Paano makita nyo?
0: Yes, there it is. Next. Ito ang next item natin. Oh my god, but this is the Silka hand fan. Oh my god. That is a cute little there. Let's see yung ano, let's see kung makakasya natin. Ayun, kasya. Nice. Kung meron tayong Silka papaya, the original one, we also have the Silka green papaya version. Unpopular opinion, I am not a fan exactly of green papaya like as food, so it's actually cool. So meron tayong dalawa nitong Silka green papaya facial cleanser, which I believe is a toner of sorts. I don't really have a toner in a hot minute. I've been only using moisturizer, and that's because hindi ako exactly fan ng toners in general. Kasi masakit siya sa ano. Mahapdi siya, and I'm just not a fan. And this is our last one. Ito yung keychain ng ka. Nakalagay dito, it's giving. It's giving. Wala kayo, 'di ba? So yeah, yun yung thing first box. I think I will put them away for the time being dahil medyo magulo ang aking desk ngayon. So we're gonna put it down first. We have to open. We have to get the second bag. Wait. Ito guys. Ito yung ating second na. I hate this bag. It's really heavy. This is from Protect. I've only heard this for the first time no Sabado. So we have. Well, dito ko nilagay iba kong mga merch. So, we have the free size DCMM 40th t-shirt. Pretty fit. Like, kung nakikita nyo sa ako itatapat nyo sa ilaw, nipis. Ang nipis! It's like a jersey, honestly. It's basically a jersey we have here. Okay. And Nita service again information service balita but no joke lang and this is our like ayan DZMM Radyo Patrol 630 DZMM Teleradyo. In the back. So we have this. Ito yung like, where it is for God's sake. I always have my claw clip. So ito yung hello attorney na sombrero na. May ano ba? May kasamang merch. I have this one, itong sombrero, yung mug ko, na ngayon ay lalagyan ko na makeup brushes.
2: Like, it is being put to use in
1: the t-shirt
2: na kakapakita ko lang kanina. But now, we are going to see what is actually inside this. Also, 11-11, I'm wishing to graduate next year.
0: Ito yung ating refill version ng Protect na hand wash. So, we have like a hand wash. Ito yung nagpabigat ng ano na to. So, ito yung hand wash. Ito yung bottle version.
2: I haven't smelled this at all.
0: I'm gonna...
2: Oh my god! That smells so good, man!
0: This smells really good. Like,
1: ano siyang ano?
0: Ano? Alam niyo yung cologne na some juicy cologne. Yes. This is what it smells like. It's exactly what it smells like. It's so reminiscent ng mga yung mga cologne na ginagamit pag ano, pag ata ka, yung mga ganon. Yung para siyang devoted din na gaya nung sa silika. Ganon, ganon.
2: Going to reveal the other really really heavy one.
0: Bigay ko yung isa sa kuya ko and it is this. This is a hand sanitizer. And I have two of these. Yung isa binigay ko sa kuya ko, which is who's on the other room. I have to smell it.
2: It smells like alcohol.
0: Amoy alcohol siya na ano na... Alam niyo yung good old na parang Green Cross, yes.
2: It smells like yung Green Cross na alcohol. So we'll put that right here sa aking desk. And then we have this. Ito yung ating classic white na Protect na antibacterial soap. Haven't really smelled. Smells like Safeguard, honestly. And then we have our blue one. Yung Fresh and Cool antibacterial soap. Is it under Green Cross? Let's check the packaging actually. Yes, we have this. Ito yung Citrus Floral na antibacterial soap. Manufactured for Cosmetic Asia Corporation, like Orient Me. But I don't think that's Green Cross. So, okay, we have two of these, the Citrus Floral Soap. And we also have two of the box versions of the Classic White. And two of these. Itong fresh, but one a friend stole it. Then, joke lang. Binigay ko na lang sa friend ko. And then, we have also this. Ito yung Citrus Floral nila, but in the plastic version. Ayan. So,
0: yes! Yes! No wonder it's familiar. I love the biogenic alcohol. I actually love the biogenic alcohol. Ang bango niyang, ano, ang bango ng alcohol. So, yes, that is our merch for the DCMM 40th anniversary. So, so much fun. Dala ko marami dito ang mga pumunta, but don't really want themselves revealed, so I will probably just ano na lang, kwento-kwento na lang tayo. So, ang nangyari kasi was really, really crazy considering the circumstances dahil maagaw dumating sa not really the venue, but our meetup place, which was
2: initially it was just of us sa may PTEX na ano na trade platform, and we went to the NCA and we met up with another one of our friends, and
0: yun, miyay kami papuntang ano, kahit traffic,
2: but we got there at like exactly 12 noon, which is so clutch kasi 12 noon talaga was yung meetup time. So I have to, yun, nagpahinga kami ng konti sa loob ng SM Caloocan, and the funniest thing about this, sa isa friend ko dito, I'm sorry, pagbaba namin ng Grab, papasok na kami ng SM, and and y'all, there was a Tourney Noel Del Prado just like literally about to cross the pedestrian lane ng SM Caloocan. And hindi ko siya maninag, although yes, I have glasses and all, hindi ko siya maninag, guys, until like I saw like a little blue and orange, like naninag ko siya, and I was like, oh my god, no, you're kidding me right now. Like, the guys that were with me bago tayo nagkita with everyone else were like, yo, calm down, like, I know you're fangirling really, really bad, but like, you have to calm down. Pero like, the moment na pumasok na kami sa loob ng SM, I just cannot contain myself, kasi tumingin talaga ako sa likod, like, yup, that is him, and I cannot believe I saw him in the flesh. And yung ano pa, parang nasa ano pa ako, nasa disbelief state pa ako noon, ha. It was really, really crazy to see like a really, really kind person, and someone na kind of was like a very, very gentle presence na I'm breathing the same air, I'm in the same building, and like, we were just like hurrying up, we were like walking really, really briskly kasi hindi ko makontain na kinikilig talaga ako. Tita Liza knew this kasi dini-DM ko siya that time. Tapos, sabi niya noon, I think this was like a few hours prior, no? I think this was the time na naghihintayin tayo sa may, ano, sa may Walter. And it was like, yo, Attorney Noel saved us. Merch. Dito ako napasabi ng Attorney Noel, isa kang alamat. Ang alamat, Attorney. So, I think you would have to like, yes, please. Like, you know what? For y'all to see kung anong RJ, Master Control, can you help me? Like, I think you have to play the time muna na nakita ko si Attorney Noel for the first time. And just like, probably 10 seconds of that. Kasi, it's still so, I am still in disbelief. So you have to watch this. No, not that! Hindi yan!
0: yan. Tiyan na yan!
2: Yung ano, yung ano muna, yung nasa SM muna. 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I have to watch this.
0: Oh my god! Pin gago!
2: You have to remember, I was... Okay, you have to stop there. You have to stop there, man. You have to stop there. Wait. Tama si Mebs, actually. Tama si Mebs. The moment we arrived there... Sobrang paldo. And then, it continued. Initially, we were like roaming around. Pumipitik kami. Napitikan namin si Attorney Noel. Actually, napitikan ko si Attorney Noel thanks to Ken's camera. I've been playing with it mula nung nag-vibe kami. And Attorney Noel, if you're watching this. Char! Attorney Noel, if you're watching this, DM niyo ako. Or message niyo sa FB. Shoutout. Alam naman na ng mga taga DCMM yung pangalan ko. Full name. Nagulat nga ako eh. But anyway, we will be breathing, taking a breather for a little bit right here. Yes, magbabalik po Middle East Midnight Sessions Season 5!
0: It's time!

This is a message to all unemployed. My name is Ace Shell. I'm an entertainer. And I'm going to make your evenings wild by becoming the largest party host for the unemployed.

Welcome to another episode of Midori's Midnight Sessions, Season 2! Season 3! Season 4! God, I can't believe this is happening, like,

0: Ayan, nagbabalik ng Meet the Recent Night Session Season 5! Ayan, now we are about to talk about the game. Kung saan ko na panalunan lahat ng mga Silka, lahat ng mga Silka merch. So, it includes these three. Y'all, I'm sa mga nandun nung call na yon sa ano sa Smile and Chill, hinard carry ko yon, guys. Hinard ke buhat ko yung buhat na buhat ko sila, guys. Kasi here's the thing, what people don't really know is I'm a very quick thinker, I would say. And malawak yung vocabulary ko. So, parang aside sa mabilis ako mag-isip ng words, inaano ko, binubulong ko sa mga kasama ko, guys, wag kayo tumingin sa pictures, tumingin kayo sa baba. 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I mean, parang siguro may clue, but like the real score is nasa baba. So, I think you have to play the landscape version of that, RJ. So, I want you guys to watch how I carried the shit out of these guys. Let's watch this. Okay, pause muna natin saglit kasi dito sa part na to, okay, wait lang, ba't muna mabibigyan kita at kalma? 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So I was like, okay. 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Yeah. Ang bilis ko dun, ah.
1: Four hits, one word.
0: Wait, pause again. The guys didn't even have a chance. The other side didn't even have a chance, bro. They didn't have a chance in the world. What they were doing. Okay, let's continue, man. Let's continue. they never had a chance. Kaya nga siya sabi ko sa kanila, manda kayo sa akin, manda kayo sa akin.
1: Okay.
0: The four of us were like, really chill. 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Wait, this was actually really funny because he blanked out on this and then you have to play it. You have to continue. The funniest thing, you have to pause, like, go a little back. 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I have to. 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I have to. 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They scored this, by the way. 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Abip, eh.
1: Next po tayo.
0: Okay. I got this one. It was easy. Talaga nag-aanuhan kami. Alatang magkakasama kami. So, yung kabila pala, yung nasa kabilang, ano, yay. The guys over here on our left side is, ano, mga fans nila ng Aja who performed earlier in the program. Kasi nakita ko sila, nagpa-picture sila sa Aja. Putang in. Wait ka, balikan mo yun ng konti. That was easy. They didn't even have a chance. They didn't have a chance, man. You see that? They never had a chance. They were like still thinking I already got the answer, man. They were still thinking I'm like, bro, I already got the answer. What are you even trying to do, man? Ito, like, medyo nag-aalangan ako dito. Kasi, hindi ka kami yung same. 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Parang siyang dad. 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It's like a red herring. Yeah, that's the better term. It's like a red herring kasi. When this happened. Kaya nga namalipan niya eh. 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Okay, they got that one. This is the winning one.
1: Widening is correct.
0: Wait lang. 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You have to switch to my POV when we won that. You have to switch to my POV when we won. Like, mga ano yun, bandang 8 minutes?

0: Hindi, hindi, hindi. 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I think. 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I was really telling them to strategize na, be, sa baba kayo tumingin.
1: Dito po, dito.
0: Oh my God, little did I know, man. Little did I know. Little did I know that my name would get doxxed. Little did I know that right after that, my name would get doxxed. Okay, we were given the prizes right here. We have two likes. Okay, sige, sige lang. 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
1: Oh my God, that's heavy. 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
0: flippers! Okay, we have to skip like, ano, to... Kababa namin ng stage. After namin sa stage. 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Kasi, yung protect na, ano, na bag was actually a prize. Was actually a prize na napatalo na from a raffle.
2: Baldo!
1: Baldo! Baldo!
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1: Baldo! 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
2: Grabe, napaldo siya sa midong.
0: Wait lang. You have to pause. Wait lang. Nakakatawa talaga nung akin. Ito na nga. So, the story of how I basically got doxxed was... was ano, kausap namin sina Tita Liza, sina Attorney Noel. So, we were in like the area where basically everyone was. So... Nandun kami sa may bandang ano. So, we were like at the left side of the stage. May ng bandang mga, sa makeup room, banda. If I'm remembering this correctly. And, I was like chatting with them and then biglang, nakita ko yung pangalan ko. In full, 4K, everyone saw my full name was, and I'm like, oh my God, I won something. Like, alam niyo yung pinaka nakakatawa about that part was the fact that it was literally the full government name, mga be. Full government name. Hindi be. Full, ano, oh, tama. I was the first. E tapos full name pa yon, hindi pa nila ma-pronounce ng ayos. 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We have that, and we have

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And I'm going to make your evenings wild, becoming the largest party host for the unemployed.

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0: Yan, nagbabalik ang MMS Season 5. And this hour is this part is basically where we shove it into Ash's sorry ass. This is the part where we are going to shove it into Ash. Sayang eh, wala si Ash, pero baka nanonood sa YouTube. But you have to play what Tita Daisa said. You have to play. 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
1: Nandito sila. 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
0: Hoy Ash, baka naman daw padala ka daw ng ano, ng lumpia. 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Papasalamatan ka live on air and you have to play that ano. Napadpad ako, so kahapon tuloy nung Sabado. We mingled with the host of Remember Your Music, Kuya Dan Capuchon. The one video that it was the reel, Ben. I was in their Facebook reel. Sorry, shut up. But for a little bit of context about this reel is, I didn't know Kuya Dan was vlogging, but he had like a little camera, which I'm presuming is a GoPro or like an Insta360. Nag-film pala siya that day. Tapos kasama niya yung jowa niya, which by the way, yung ganda niya. And I love their camera. Para siyang maliit na ano. 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Yeah, I think it might be something along these lines, pero mukha siyang film cam. 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I believe you have the reel. 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But anyway, nasa may ano kasi yun, nasa may Facebook niya. 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I hate being in the little TOC sometimes. 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Like that POV. 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Before this live format was scrapped at like seasons 2 to 4,
2: it was recorded every I recorded it every night. Tapos ipopost ko ng 12 every Sundays. 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Let's play. 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
3: Ako na yung bangko.
2: Di pala. 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Ay di. 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Ganyan. It was that. Pala.
4: Tabi yun.
2: Yan. Sige, tuloy mo lang. Tuloy mo lang.
4: In the flesh.
2: But she has to pronounce my right time. Miss Vika, it's actually Joya.
5: Out of context, lalo na kay Ash. Oh my gosh, kay Tita Liza.
3: Hala.
5: Boom! Last year, never, YOLO.
2: Ulit. Balik natin yun. We just have to shove it in his ass, man. We have to shove it in his ass.
5: Lalo na kay Ash.
2: Okay, you have to pause it right there. Damn, you came in at the perfect time. You came at the perfect time, man. 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Bebe, wag sa Tagaytay, sa Dasma. Dasma, be. Sa may arena nila or field. Actually, you know what? I think it would be really fun if they had it in a field. Yung mga ganong events, tapos ano, parang na-imagine ko, fairs, like a lot of food, tapos mga ganon, ang daming ano, happy Tuesday na. I wonder how this guy feels, like I feel like he's inhaling a lot of copium right now, but yeah, I think we will have to end it right here, and pagpapatuloy natin bukas ang mga kwentuhan ng pangyayari sa nangyari nung Sabado. Maraming salamat po sa nanonood sa aking YouTube channel, sa Middle East Midnight Sessions official YouTube channel, sa Smile Radio Smile channel, at sa lahat ng mga nandito sa ating maliit na VCO. B, kalma! Kalma, nag-extra pa. Maraming salamat, and we'll see you tomorrow. This is a big episode of Middle East Midnight Sessions. Good

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12: 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Oh,